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0: 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Because this is our BBC.
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13: Classic crackers are a bit like, but Jacob's Bites, they're a bit more like,
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0: You know, have you ever been away on holidays enjoying the sun and the sea, and you've thought, you know what I would love? 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
4: Good morning. The traffic this morning on the A12 Westlink eastbound from Grosvenor Road towards the M2 York Street, the M2 citybound from Duncrutcher Street, all busy. Now, we had a message in saying there's been a two-car road traffic collision on the inside lane of the slip road to the M3 bridge in Belfast. So please do take it handy if you're around that area. Balmoral Show starts today, which means it's going right up until the 16th.
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4: 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Mays, Lancaster's been... This has all been scheduled now for a long time, so it's going to be a bit busy out there. So please take it handy if you are going out, and try and leave earlier as well. Please, thank you very much.
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0: Ed Sheeran, Celestial.
1: Right, guys, one of the first holidays I can remember was my dad had drove us to France to see the Tour de France. And we'd been in the car for a long time. And we were watching it. And a man came over and gave me and my sister some money, as he thought we were homeless.
2: No, that's, yeah.
0: That was nice of him. That was nice of him, right?
2: Yeah.
0: Also, that early influencer on the bikes clearly works, because Glenn, who sent that message, his WhatsApp profile picture, he's on a bike. So clearly, you know.
2: Yeah.
0: It had a positive effect on him, yeah. Going to see the Tour de France as a kid.
2: Yeah. Your first childhood holiday is such a core memory, isn't it?
0: 100%
2: and
0: it
2: the
0: is.
2: Kids, if you're going to school today now and you're driving your kids to school tomorrow, you've got your kids in your car, you need to start telling your kids about your first childhood holiday, because they don't realise how lucky they have it compared to the stuff we had to go through.
0: 100%, you're right.
2: And we did all this without mobile phones and maps and TomToms.
0: We didn't have iPads in the cars
2: and
0: to keep us entertained.
2: We used a thing called our initiative.
0: An imagination,
2: and we just went with things. Now everyone needs to know everything to the point, exactly where is it, not going there, the reviews aren't great. We used to pick hotels from budget travel brochures based on the picture of the pool.
0: Teletext
2: holidays. We used to get the budget travel brochure, the holiday brochure. You click, where are we going? We're going to Spain. Open it, Mallorca. And it would have 20 hotels. And you'd just be like, this is a family hotel, 4 stars. And you have one picture. And you used to go, right, we'll go that one. We used to go in blind. Now everyone's like, oh, there was a review there about too many towels being left on chairs, or apparently the bar service was slow for an extra 5 minutes. Oh, I can't go to that hotel.
0: Yeah, pre-trip advisor.
2: Do you know what I mean?
0: We sound like two old boys this morning.
2: But do you know what? We do, but we're still very young. Like, obviously, we're still in our 30s, but like, the thing is...
0: Hang on, I'm in my 30s, you're not. Did you
2: forget
0: that?
2: Well, I just turned 40, yeah, okay, well, whatever. But the ultimate thing is that you got to remember is that we're of that generation where we've lived both sides.
0: Yes, we are.
2: And I think that's the best generation, is to say that we've lived both sides. Oh. Pre-technology, post-technology.
0: Message of the morning. In the car, bored, playing I Spy for hours. Spy. And yellow car punch.
2: Oh, and also, we used to do red car.
0: We did yellow.
2: So every time you see a red car, you have to call it.
0: Must have been a northern.
2: And then if you got it wrong, the one that we used to do was, you had to guess the make and model of the car. And if you got it wrong, you got to dig in the arm.
0: Well, maybe not encourage that in the school.
2: No, don't encourage that in school. Don't be digging anyone.
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0: Well, here we go. 8:45. It's Wednesday morning. Let's get you sent off to Airtastic.
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4: 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I am 7 years old. I go to St. Manina's Primary School in Newry. 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
2: Now listen, traffic is busy in the following areas. The A12 Westlink eastbound from Grosvenor Road towards the M2 York Street. The M2 citybound from Drumcrew Street. The M1 eastbound from Junction 3 Blacks Road to Junction 1 Broadway. The A2 Tillysburn towards the M3 Lagan Bridge. The A2 Sydenham bypass from the M3 Lagan Bridge towards D Street in the Bangor direction. We have no other reports of any incidents or delays in Belfast. But the Balmoral Show starts today. 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
1: All right, after 9 o'clock this morning then, we've got a pair of tickets for the Ulster GAA Senior Football Championship Final this Sunday. And we would love to send you along, wouldn't we?
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0: 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Let's do it.

0: Daz on the way at 10 o'clock this morning with the hardest quiz on the radio. It only takes a minute. If you want to get involved, what do you have to do?
1: You just got to send us in a thumbs up to the WhatsApp 0770 2687 001.
0: That's all you got to do. And a little later after that on the afternoon show, Jordan is back with an amazing competition this week, Creations Interiors. You can win a stunning solar 100 centimetre round dining set in beautiful light oak with four dining chairs, and you can get to choose between light or dark grey fabric for the perfect look in your home. That'll be nice. So yeah, tune in with Jordan all this week for your chance to win.
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1: 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It's going to be busy down around Lisburn. Also on the A12 Westlink towards York Street is busy, and leaving the M2 at Nelson Street is also fairly busy. So we've had a look around the regions. Everything seems to be pretty decent, okay. Just the usual sort of traffic in the usual places. Nothing standing out. If you see anything, spot anything, do let us know when it's safe to do so. 0770 2687 001.
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1: Thank you so much for all your requests coming in. Good morning to Gron, you're listening in Lifford. Thank you so much for yours. We're going to go for this one that's come in from Jared, looking for a bit of Cyril. Stumbling in today's coffee break request.

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9: 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Closing date, Monday 18th of May at 4 p.m. Bryson, they're looking for an early years assistant based in Lisburn. Closing date, Wednesday 20th of May at 12 noon. And Norbrook requires a production operative with training provided. You'll be based in Uri. Closing date, Saturday 23rd of May at 1 p.m.
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0: this morning on Q Radio's Mid Morning Show. And up next, a classic hit from a girl band, girl group that were they were set up by Pussycat Dolls choreographer Robin Anton. He was a finalist from the X Factor USA back in 2011. But it's the lead single from what was their debut self-titled EP. I think it's a brilliant song. I've not heard it for ages, and I'm going to get that on for you in a few minutes' time.
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0: Or Nathan on the way with that old request lunch hour. You can get your request to her on 07702 687 001. I'd be requesting a bit of Madonna Holiday, because I'm off on holidays. Kushla is in for me tomorrow from 10. Enjoy the rest of your Wednesday.
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0: A little country twist from Chapel Room with The Giver on Q Radio. I feel like you've been sitting waiting for me to say let's do a country themed all request lunch, because as soon as I've mentioned that, we got so many messages in. Loads and loads of great tunes to come for you on the all request lunch today. I'm very excited to get through them, especially given that our next song, our classic hit, is going to be one that's going to make you want to get up and dance. I'm just going to warn you right now, even if you're driving, you might want to pull over if it's safe to do so, so you can have a little jig to yourself. Don't do that if you're like in the middle of the motorway or something like that. Please be safe. But if you're at your desk, if you're in a shop, be prepared that in about 3 minutes time, you're going to want to grab someone and do-si-do. We've got a classic from the Rednecks coming up for Kevin.
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0: Galaxy Time Out and Twirl hidden in those song lyrics means the connection today is chocolate bars. Although, is a time out a chocolate bar? I would have had that as a biscuit as a child, but I suppose it is more of a chocolate bar. You can let me know what you think, and in the meantime, I'll tell you who got the answer right. We had the Downies girls, then Connor and Banger. We had Ronan, Christine, Dee and Derry Londonderry, Aisling also in Derry Londonderry, Jean, Dan Brown, the Canyon Office crew. We had Patrick, the export team in Transocean. We had Dave, the Beggs Pharmacy crew, Norvla and Christine all getting that correct today. So well done to those of you who got it right. Thank you so much for playing along. Another Connect 3 for you tomorrow. And on the way next, one of those tracks will play in full.
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0: Like It Like That on Q Radio. Coming up after 3 o'clock today, we are continuing our winning week with Creations Interiors. Plus, you've got the chance to win on What's That Noise?
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1: 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Rain or shine, the game is on, and we want to send you there with a £50 voucher. Yes, that's the prize up for grabs in today's game of What's That Noise. There are six activities for you to choose from with your voucher: 21 hole crazy golf, 16 lane bowling alley, interactive darts, crazy pool, sports simulator and an arcade. And for our listeners, we have a special discount code, which is scrapyard25. Now let me play you the noise that I'd like you to identify today for your chance to win that £50 voucher. There you go. Any idea what that noise could be today? I went with a certain kind of theme because the Balmoral show started today, so it's sort of a farmyard theme today. If you think you know what that noise is, please do get in touch on WhatsApp for your chance to win.
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0: playing on Q Radio. Thank you so much for your company today. I'll be back tomorrow. For now, leaving you with Abe Sese. He's got Things That Make You Go Hmm and 3-2-1. Plus, he'll play some cheesy tunes on the Traffic Jam.
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And there's Sam Fender getting started. Before that, Charlie Puth. I'm coming home. And Charlie Puth has got a new single with Michael McDonald and Kenny Loggins. Oh, it's so good. It's really, really good, actually. It's new, obviously it's brand new, but it's got a real flavour of the 1980s. Happy Wednesday. It is the peak of the week. And a very good afternoon. Hopefully you're good. What are you up to? How has your Wednesday been so far? Mine's been quite constructive, I gotta say. More power washing done. So therapeutic. Not great for my back. I'm 6'2". Need a longer lance. But it's quite therapeutic. Whenever you see the end result and everything's sparkling shiny, it's brilliant. It is. And do you know what else I did? I cleaned my oven.

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1: And what's your favourite scene from the movie? That was just one of several really, really good scenes. What's your favourite scene from the film? Let me know. Voice note me on this. Now, looking at the traffic across Northern Ireland, traffic slow in the following areas. Now, Belfast. Starting in Belfast, M1 between Junction 1, that's Broadway to Junction 3, the Blatch Road. Wee bit of traffic if you're coming into the city centre, also between that stretch of motorway. That's Junction 2 to Junction 1. And what else do we have for you? Westlink towards York Street, M2 approaching Nelson Street. There was reports of a multi-vehicle collision on the Westlink M2 bound just at the hospital on slip. That has been cleared and the traffic is moving better once again. Now, day one of the Balmoral show, and so you can expect some delays on the roads across around Balmoral Park, Maze, Moira Road, Blaris Road, Hillsborough Road, Harry's Road as well. So expect some delays. If you are going to the Balmoral show over the next couple of days, best to use public transport. There's a free shuttle bus service travelling from Lisburn train station. So bear that one in mind if you're going to the Balmoral show.
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0: Such a great song, that, isn't it? 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
1: 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Just to let you know, there's been a crash on the M2 multi-vehicle leaving Belfast just at the train station at York Street there. Bye-bye.
0: Neil, thanks for that update. That's going to cause significant delays. We'll keep you up to date on that next.
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there's Little Mix. Before that, it was Kingfisher and Man on the Moon. Jennifer McCord, by the way, happy birthday to you, Jennifer McCord. I almost forgot to wish you a happy birthday. From all of your friends and all of your family and all of us here at Q Radio. Don't worry, I'm not going to tell.

0: And there is Celine Dion. Ava just received my weekend tickets to Emerge. Thank you so much. Can't wait. And this comes in from Melissa. Good on you, Melissa. You're gonna have a ball there.
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1: Right, it's time for the traffic jam. You get to vote for one of these songs. And today on the show, we're celebrating all things Top Gun, of course. So I'm just hoping our traffic jam generator bears that in mind. And there's the first one from the Righteous Brothers. You've lost that loving feeling. If you want to vote for this, just give me the word lost. WhatsApp me 07702-687-001. Lost. And there's Kenny Loggins, Danger Zone. I just need the word danger if you want to hear this as our traffic jam today. Same number, just danger. Berlin, Take My Breath Away. This is where she's on the back of the motorbike and he pulls a wheelie that, yeah, I'm nearly sure. Berlin, all I need is the word breath if you want to vote for Berlin today as our traffic jam. WhatsApp me 07702-687-001. Lost, danger, or breath.
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1: Now, traffic update for you now. There was reports of a collision leaving the M2, a two-vehicle collision blocking the outer lane, and it's just at the railway station there on the M2. It is passable, but expect some delays. M1 slow leaving the city centre between Junction 1 and Junction 3, Blacks Road. M2 on the approach to Nelson Street, Stockman's Lane, both directions, and the Sydenham Bypass, that's towards D Street, for traffic travelling towards Bangor direction. The Balmoral Show, of course, day one of the Balmoral Show. Roads affected: Harry's Road, Moira Road, the Lisburn, Halftown Road as well. So that's what's going on if you're in the vicinity of the Balmoral Park in Lisburn. And that's all I've got for you. You are up to date. We got Brittany next.
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0: In the beat, Justin Bieber and Nicki Minaj is Q Radio. Good evening, just gone 20 to 6 now. And Leanne has said, Abe, thank you so much for playing Kenny Loggins' Danger Zone. Having a bit of a bad day today, and that's definitely picked me up. No problem at all, and thanks for your message.
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0: Glad we're making your day that little bit better. Traffic update now. Traffic is slow in the following areas. Belfast between Junction 1 and Junction 3, Blatch Road. M2 approaching Nelson Street. That earlier collision, and it was on the M2 just in around the vicinity of the train station on the M2. It has been cleared. So that's good news. Sydenham Bypass is slow towards D Street, heading towards Bangor. Stockman's Lane both directions, and in Lisburn, because of the Balmoral show, still a wee bit of traffic, nothing major in the following areas. Moira Road, Halftown Road, and the Harry's Road as well. That's it, that's all I've got. You're up to date. 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

0: And there's Rascal Flatts bringing Q Radio Drive Wednesday, the peak of the week, to a close. Thanks for all of your messages. Nicole and Leanne and Derry, Londonderry, to Sharon and Roscoe. Stick around, because after your very latest news, Kushla, she's going to be here. And we've been celebrating Top Gun Day today. I've enjoyed your messages, your voice notes.
1: Coming up.
0: And we even had our youngest listener, little Nora, chirping in as well. Very hungry Nora, 2 weeks old. Thanks for your ears. I'll be back tomorrow from 4 o'clock.
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5: 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Closing date, Monday 18th of May at 4pm. Bryson, they're looking for an early years assistant based in Lisburn. Closing date, Wednesday 20th of May at 12 noon. 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

0: Do your thing. Your national news headlines on the way at 8 o'clock. Stick around after that. We are going to get another spin from our incredible spotlight artist after 8.
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0: Sabrina Carpenter, that is Bed Chem. Coming up on 20 past nine, you're with Kushla and lots of chances to win right across Q Radio this week. Jordan, of course, will be back on Q Radio Afternoons tomorrow from 1 o'clock, giving you the chance to win with Creations Interiors. They are giving away a stunning, stunning dining set. The perfect look for your home. Maybe you're moving house, you're doing a bit of a refresh. This would be absolutely perfect. So make sure you're listening in for your chance to win. Then straight after at 4 o'clock, Abe's Sessa and Q Radio Drive has a pair of tickets every day this week to give away for the Bomb Squad Pod Live. This is happening in the SSE Arena, Belfast, the 20th of June, 2026. 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You just have to play along with this very, very, very fun but difficult little game called Things That Make You Go Hmm. Both back tomorrow, of course. Make sure you're listening in for your chance to win. All right, we are about 10 minutes away from getting on Wednesday's album spotlight track from Zara Larsson. It's coming up after music from Alex Warren next. Kushla Rice, Q-Radio. 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Q.
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0: Holly Humberstone. That is To Love Somebody on Q Radio. It's Kushla with you until 10 o'clock tonight, then Georgia Tiger keeping you company through until midnight. And of course, kicking off that first hour of her show with 1 hour of great throwbacks from the 2010s, 10s out of 10 on the way in about 20 minutes time. Before that, plenty of great tracks for me, bit of Luke Combs on the way, some Rihanna, bit of a throwback from Rihanna and Chapel Roan all next.
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0: track for anyone in their feels on a Wednesday night. That is Hoba Stank and The Reason on Q Radio. Okay, that one is bringing us up to just after 20 past 11. It is Georgia here with you, keeping you company right up until midnight. And I've got more of your biggest and best hits on the way. Taylor Swift is coming up very shortly. Also some Jenny from the block, Jennifer Lopez, and some Teddy Swims. Don't go anywhere.
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0: Amazes Me. A gorgeous track from Westlife, that is Your Love Amazes Me on Q Radio. Okay, on the way we have got James Morrison to play for you, also pop queen herself Zara Larsson and her very viral track called Midnight Sun. Don't go anywhere.
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0: to leave your entrance is grand. Red carpet rolls out, on the side they stand, worshipping you like a god and like a goddess. Somehow, you remain modest. 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